what a fool. 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

fear of myself slipping and slipping more and more away into that super world of my own. Nobody but you.